0: Look, everyone, he's coming through the doors.
1: 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He didn't even open them!
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0: spot. Something brand new, bundle it or rock. We're gonna rock the east, we're gonna rock the west. We're gonna rock the girls and flip them to the test, and we'll rock you. But don't forget that we're the main cliché, the definitive best. Get down.
1: Dans mee met Radio Noordzee.